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Mahmouti, so Mort Island, when we fall, I go shadow. Oh Seigneur, qu'aimer vivre.

Mwen pot moun mandi Sa ma chache Oh yes Mwen souli Matize Matize nasan Matize Mwen gen chese Sou kote Akouri pou la vi Amen Konen mbe la nembeze kontinu Avon msantou beni Ape bon tu avè Ape bon tu avè

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0: Hallelujah! 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